Working on a weekend like usual. Way off in the deep end like usual. Niggas swear they passed us, they doing too much. Haven't done my taxes, I'm too turned up.

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0: Better days are coming. Better days are coming for you. So when the night feels like forever, I'll remember what you said to me. I know you've been
1: hurt. RCGFM. São 15 horas.

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1: As I mentioned near the close of the last record, this record you are now playing is another example of the completion backward principle. If you can possibly manage the time, please play both sides at one meeting.

I don't like my mind right now. Stacking up problems that are so unnecessary. Wish that I could slow things down. I wanna let go, but there's comfort in the pain.

ladies and gentlemen, please welcome Mr. C4 Pedro and his friend Anselmo Ralph. So please feel free to dance, because tonight is Kizomba

car sick, it's Young T. To follow the rules, and that's just who I am. I hope you